Riva Berera Candia, Rakai Rakandia, Cooperstiona Krishna Coco, Kishdandana Codevrin, Ekevnia Suri, Leparavae, Cotavalia Pestico, Vada Buna Kunawin, Codiar Criacoji, Coverdawamia of Kitista Gileco, Navendin Shaha Banganavandia, Lakrakai, Haseke Banganavandia, Lishame Haru Hajil Navandeco, Postayen Liparzgahai, Hata Ruja Penshami Verdawamdeca. بارمانجا کو حسن کرنا کا کرو بارن ولاتیان